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0: Good morning, class! Oh, Mang Kanor, anong late mo ka na po sa klase?
1: Sorry, ma'am. 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
2: 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Yep!
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2: And the race is on, more music, pinakamagaling ang kulit alongside. 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Yep!
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0: Wake up, kapamilya! Para sa All Hits Canera! What you waiting for?

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It shows you're aware of your surroundings and it lowers the chance of being targeted. Stay alert. Stay prepared. Smart safety starts with awareness.

And if you think that I'm still holding on to something, you should go and love yourself.